cover with a track on my label Musical Freedom. She's really blowing up at the moment and she has a very nice unique style. Hotel will be out on October 9th. Great to tune in to this week's episode of Prismatic by Tiësto. Got some great music for you coming up by Faithless, Dry Kearney, Yino, Cassia and Camouflage. But first, Grace, not over yet in the

Prismatic by Tiësto, and in the mix you just heard Hackett, Thin Air. Before that, V. Christie, Exoskeleton, and Geno, Ecstasy. And this is Brian Kearney, Forevermore.

That was a big 2026 techno rework of Faithless with Tarantula, done by Cassia. I also played Odyssey by Camelfly, Kernel Crop, Time Travel. And this is iMusic featuring Cheyenne. Do you think of me?

Prismatic in the mix with Tiësto, and you just heard DJ Cosmic Dream, Polynesia, before that Superstroke Voices, Rihanna, Where Have You Been, and also Kenneth Thomas with Emily C-Sharp. This is Max King together with Gia, Valyric Teardrops.

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Tom Carroll, Empty Sky, before that Shades, Go With The Flow, and Blondex, Sondia. There's only time for one more track in this week's episode of Prismatic by Tiësto. I hope you liked the mix, and if you did, then you should definitely follow my Prismatic playlist, Prismatic by Tiësto, on Spotify. The last one is Dumb Decisions by Lavinia and Ellie Oaks.

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1: Hey, it's Sam Felt, and welcome back to Heartfelt Radio. I've got a great show lined up for you this week. You'll hear my latest release together with As This, plus some of the hottest releases coming from Heartfelt Records, and music from DEADMAU5, Matroda, Soul Central, and many more amazing artists. We're kicking things off with a track of mine. Coming up is the Frank Walker remix of Enough to Drink, my track together with Kate Downey. So make some space, get those feet moving, and let's get this episode started with the Frank Walker remix of Enough to Drink right here on Heartfelt Radio.

You're still tuned in to Heartfelt Radio, and you just heard Surrender to the Sounds by Dancing for Ass. If you tuned in last week, you already got a little preview of my brand new release, Need That Love, together with the amazing As This. It's been so heartwarming to see all the positive feedback coming in. Honestly, it motivates me even more to keep making and releasing music in this style. This is a new direction for me, and I'm calling it Tropical House. There's still a lot more to come, so I'm really happy to see that you're enjoying this new side of Sam Felt. What better way to keep the show going than with that brand new release? So get ready, turn it up, and enjoy Need That Love by me, Sam Felt, together with As This.

What an amazing track. You just heard There Is Life by Disco Dom right here on Heartfelt Radio. This weekend, it's time for some more Sam Felt shows. Tonight, I'm back at one of my favorite places in Las Vegas, Live Beach Club. It's always so good to be there, and I'm sure we're going to capture some amazing footage for the socials again. And later this weekend, I'm heading to Aspen for Belly Up. So it's going to be another amazing party weekend. If you want to see where I'm playing next, head over to samfelt.com for all my upcoming tour dates. But for now, let's keep the music going, because I've got another Heartfelt Records release coming your way. This is Hole in the Head.

that was White Clouds by Moti. With that track, we're coming to the end of this week's episode. But don't be sad. I'll be back next week with another hour of Heartfelt Radio. Same time, right here on your favorite radio station. Before we wrap things up, I'd love to hear what you thought of this episode. So share your thoughts with me on Instagram, TikTok, or Threads. You can find me everywhere using @Samfelt. And now it's time for one final track to close things down for this week. Enjoy this Heartfelt Records release by Victor Tellagio. This is Necesito. I'll speak to you next week. Ciao.

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1: 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Dobre Melo.
3: Melo. Yes, oh yes. 609 Hexagon Radio is here. I'm Don Diablo. It's going to be a big one. And a shout out to everybody who came out to the release of the Mini Mag in collaboration with the legendary North American magazine Spin Mag. Yes, indeed. I've got my own little mini magazine, and I will be bringing some to ADE, and I will be picking some winners from the posts I did on Instagram. Got 8,000 reactions, so big up to you guys. We're going to be digging. We're going to be picking some winners. And for now, yes, indeed. 9mm came out last week. Still enjoying all the dope reactions. Bringing back the West Coast house sound. G-House vibing. I'm on a roll in the studio right now. Bringing it back to the dance floor. That's my goal for 2026. 2027 will be all about Flux. But for now, here it is one more time. Don Diablo, 9mm. Hex, let's roll.
0: 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Welcome to the future. First up this week is Don's brand new track. 9mm.

0: Don Diablo. Got a lot of cool, exciting releases coming this week on Hexagon, including this one by FM Caribou. He's back on the label, bringing that fresh sound as always. This one's called Sexy Pick. It's out this week on Gen Hex.
1: Yeah, my girl just sent me a sexy pick.

0: Bangu, Signals. That was a track that came out on Hexagon five years ago. Yes, indeed. Still sounds very fresh. Has a bit of that semi-virgy type sound. And yeah, it's Hexagon. We're still excited to dive back into a catalog. Look into those records you might have missed. This one's 5 years old. It's set. Bangu, Signals. Fresh stuff. Hex, take it away, buddy.
1: House music that sounds futuristic, even half a decade after it first came out. This is Bangu with

before we dive into the demo day track of the week. Yes, and also later on we'll have a dope mini mix by the one and only Nesso celebrating last week's release. Got a lot of cool IDs, so stay tuned for that. And yeah, let's dive straight into a track that's coming out this week on Exhibition by Rezone, and No Potter Sure. Yes, indeed, I should actually pronounce that right. Yeah, the track is called Hey, and it's fresh and it's dope. And hey, it's coming your way this week on Exhibition.

0: B-Zone, No Patrasure, Hey, out this week on Exhibition. Time for the Demo Day track of the week? Yes, indeed. We've got Mark. He's a 46-year-old producer, and he's from the UK. He's been producing since 2010. He's been releasing music under the name Just Darko. And the name evolved from his old DJ name, I should say. Sorry, that was Dutch. Marco Darko. Jumping to Marco felt a fresh start to develop his own new sound. His music is rooted in house. It's always been drawn to different styles and eras, and the common thread is simple. He wants to make music that gets people moving. So if a beat makes you start dancing without even thinking about it, he's happy. And well, he's recently released on Who Works, and I'm very excited to have him here and to put the spotlight on him. Just Darko, Superfly, all the way from the UK. This is talent, this is house, this is dance floor, and this is your Demo Day track of the week. X, take it away, buddy.
1: 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This is Just Darko with Superfly. Hexagon Radio.

0: 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This week it's by Nesso, featuring loads of IDs. So let's keep the talking to a minimum and the music to a maximum because he went a little bit over time. So let's go. Here it is, the Spotlight Mix by Nesso.
1: 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Cheers.

Yes, oh yes. Hope you guys enjoyed this week's mix. Keep it 9mm. Keep it tight. Keep it straight. Take care of yourself. Take care of each other. And yeah, dope yourself up. It's going to get better. Always. Tomorrow. Just go to bed early. Tomorrow will be better. I promise you. For now, here's the final track, the Chill Time track of the week. Bill Rigg, The Dream. Keep dreaming.